0: Die junge Nacht.
1: Die junge Nacht der ARD.
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1: 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It's Khalid.
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1: Drink.
0: Pass out.
1: Drink.
0: Wake up.
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0: Faded.
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1: How could I not leave it? I look so good, you look so good. Maybe we should all leave it together. F*** it. You only live once. Let the people see.